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But sometimes it seems a shame to have to wait all the way till Friday for another show on that radio station, which is why once in a while we jump in on a Monday, like on Monday, August 24th, from 2 till 4 in the afternoon. 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Will you be there? Till then, keep it right here. 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

0: it ain't over till it's over. And the weekend ain't over until at least Monday, because coming up this weekend, there's some live local music and some touring acts coming through at the No Fun Bar. Local band Railing's going to be at the No Fun on Sunday, and they're playing along with a touring band out of California called Hyperdrive Kittens. 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You want to check out Hyperdrive Kittens? They'll be at the No Fun Bar with Railing. That's coming up on Sunday.
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0: Oh, it's so close. Just inches away. So close, but not quite there. It's good enough, but it's not all the way. Of course, I'm talking about Thursday. Weekends start early in Portland, Oregon. Here's a few shows coming up on Thursday, August 27th. Myriads performs live at the Holocene on Thursday. Flying Caravan is live at the Goodfoot on Thursday. And Girls in Cages teams up with Claire Nelson of Leonard Nimoy at the Starday Tavern. That's all coming up on Thursday.
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0: So can you smell that? No, take a big whiff. Ugh, I think I sucked a booger down my throat. Ugh. That's not going to taste nearly as good as the chicken that I'm smelling. You can't smell that? That chicken, that fresh roasted chicken that's going around on that rotisserie over at Laverne's. You haven't been to Laverne's? Oh, you got to go to Laverne's, man. It's one of my favorite restaurants in Portland. They have some amazing chicken. And yes, they even have a little live stage in one of the rooms. And local artist Layperson performs live there on Wednesday, August 26th. Also over at Dante's on Wednesday, Combo Box and Unreal will be teaming up. But they don't have any chicken at Dante's. Pretty good pizza, but no chicken. So if you want pizza and rock and roll, Dante's is the place for you. If you want chicken and music, it's Layperson at Laverne's coming up on Wednesday.
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But sometimes it seems a shame to have to wait all the way till Friday for another show on that radio station, which is why once in a while we jump in on a Monday, like on Monday, August 24th from 2 till 4 in the afternoon. 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Will you be there? Till then, keep it right here. 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

0: Oh, it's so close. Just inches away. So close, but not quite there. It's good enough, but it's not all the way. Of course, I'm talking about Thursday.
1: Thursday.
0: Weekends start early in Portland, Oregon. Here's a few shows coming up on Thursday, August 27th. Myriads performs live at the Holocene on Thursday. Flying Caravan is live at the Goodfoot on Thursday. And Girls in Cages teams up with Claire Nelson of Leonard Nimoy at the Starday Tavern. That's all coming up on Thursday. Thursday.
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0: Oh, yes, yes, yes. This is the moment you've been waiting for. It's a look at your concert calendar in Portland for Friday. There's no shortage of amazing music in Portland, Oregon on Friday, August 28th. Gata Galactica is live at the Get Down on Friday. Gorilla Teens at the High Watermark Lounge on Friday. The Generals are going to rock the Alberta Street Pub on Friday. The Quags are at the Firkin Tavern on Friday. The Gobs team up with Amy Beth and the Creeps over at the Six on Friday. And three radio hot tub bands are going to be at the Snug, the likes of which These Foolish Things and Desert Shame will all be rocking the Snug. 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

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But sometimes it seems a shame to have to wait all the way till Friday for another show on that radio station, which is why once in a while we jump in on a Monday, like on Monday, August 24th from 2 till 4 in the afternoon. 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Will you be there? Till then, keep it right here. 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

0: what are you guys known for? You have more breweries than any other city, and you have more strip clubs than any other city. 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

0: Hey, it's Uncle Scotty of Radio Hot Tub here in the glamorous Radio Hot Tub Studios. I'm the highly overpaid CEO of this radio company. 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Whatever it takes to get people listening the local Portland bands, spread the word somehow. Do it now. Do it right now. 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You're doing a great job. Keep it up.
1: Goodbye.

0: It ain't over till it's over. And the weekend ain't over until at least Monday, because coming up this weekend, there's some live local music and some touring acts coming through at the No Fun Bar. 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We gave them a spin on our Radio Hot Tub show on Freeform Portland, and they sound pretty freaking good. You want to check out Hyperdrive Kittens? They'll be at the No Fun Bar with Railing. That's coming up on Sunday.
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0: over 200 local Portland area bands featured on the Radio Hot Tub playlist every single day. And a few of those bands are going to be doing some live shows on Tuesday. Some good shows coming up on Tuesday, August 25th. An Invisible Jet is live at the No Fun Bar on Tuesday. Super Secret Bands live at the Goodfoot on Tuesday. And Perusa performs live at the Alberta Street Pub. That's all coming up on Tuesday.
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0: So can you smell that? No, take a big whiff. Ugh, I think I sucked a booger down my throat. Ugh. That's not going to taste nearly as good as the chicken that I'm smelling. You can't smell that? That chicken, that fresh roasted chicken that's going around on that rotisserie over at Laverne's. You haven't been to Laverne's? Oh, you got to go to Laverne's, man. It's one of my favorite restaurants in Portland. They have some amazing chicken. And yes, they even have a little live stage in one of the rooms. And local artist Layperson performs live there on Wednesday, August 26th. Also over at Dante's on Wednesday, Combo Box and Unreal will be teaming up. But they don't have any chicken at Dante's. Pretty good pizza, but no chicken. So if you want pizza and rock and roll, Dante's is the place for you. If you want chicken and music, it's Layperson at Laverne's coming up on Wednesday.
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today. Teach me to control the urge, to harness the power, conduct the surge. 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

0: So can you smell that? No, take a big whiff. Ugh, I think I sucked a booger down my throat. Ugh. That's not going to taste nearly as good as the chicken that I'm smelling. You can't smell that? That chicken, that fresh roasted chicken that's going around on that rotisserie over at Laverne's. You haven't been to Laverne's? Oh, you got to go to Laverne's, man. It's one of my favorite restaurants in Portland. They have some amazing chicken, and yes, they even have a little live stage in one of the rooms. And local artist Layperson performs live there on Wednesday, August 26th. Also over at Dante's on Wednesday, Combo Box and Unreal will be teaming up, but they don't have any chicken at Dante's. Pretty good pizza, but no chicken. So if you want pizza and rock and roll, Dante's is the place for you. If you want chicken and music, it's Layperson at Laverne's coming up on Wednesday.
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0: So can you smell that? No, take a big whiff. Ugh, I think I sucked a booger down my throat. Ugh. That's not going to taste nearly as good as the chicken that I'm smelling. You can't smell that? That chicken, that fresh roasted chicken that's going around on that rotisserie over at Laverne's. You haven't been to Laverne's? Oh, you got to go to Laverne's, man. It's one of my favorite restaurants in Portland. They have some amazing chicken. And yes, they even have a little live stage in one of the rooms. And local artist Layperson performs live there on Wednesday, August 26th. Also over at Dante's on Wednesday, Combo Box and Unreal will be teaming up, but they don't have any chicken at Dante's. Pretty good pizza, but no chicken. So if you want pizza and rock and roll, Dante's is the place for you. If you want chicken and music, it's Layperson at Laverne's coming up on Wednesday.
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0: might want to settle in and make yourself comfortable for just a couple of minutes here, because this is a look at your concert calendar for Saturday.
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0: Saturday.
1: Saturday.
0: Man, there's a lot going on Saturday the 29th. Risley over at Mississippi Studios on Saturday. Shaylee performs live at the Swan Dive on Saturday. Somerset Meadows and Trouble Cuts are both at the Snug on Saturday. Die Right is at the Mission Theater on Saturday. Dear Assassin, Die Robot, and Fear of Dissolving are all going to be at Dante's on Saturday. And there's a big show at Anarchy Beach featuring Bendray the Giant, Wavicle, Alter Girl, Triple Lutz, Laughing About Nothing, Mouth Breather, Nielsen Family, and more will all be at Anarchy Beach. That's all coming up on Saturday.
1: Saturday.
0: Saturday. 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Stay tuned to hear all the bands we just mentioned right here on Radio Hot Tub, The Sound of Portland.

Oh, yes, yes, yes. This is the moment you've been waiting for. It's a look at your concert calendar in Portland for Friday. There's no shortage of amazing music in Portland, Oregon on Friday, August 28th. Gata Galactica is live at the Get Down on Friday. Gorilla Teens at the High Watermark Lounge on Friday. The Generals are going to rock the Alberta Street Pub on Friday. The Quags are at the Firkin Tavern on Friday. The Gobs team up with Amy Beth and the Creeps over at the Six on Friday. And three radio hot tub bands are going to be at the Snug. The likes of which, These Foolish Things and Desert Shame will all be rocking the Snug. That's all coming up on Friday. Friday. Stay tuned to hear all the bands we just mentioned right here on Radio Hot Tub, the Sound of Portland.

0: This is the life. Cold beer, a hot tub. There's only one thing that can make this moment any better. What's that? If you had a nice set of knockers.
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0: Oh, it's so close. Just inches away. So close, but not quite there. It's good enough, but it's not all the way. Of course, I'm talking about Thursday. Thursday. Weekends start early in Portland, Oregon. Here's a few shows coming up on Thursday, August 27th. Myriads performs live at the Holocene on Thursday. Flying Caravan is live at the Goodfoot on Thursday. And Girls in Cages teams up with Claire Nelson of Leonard Nimoy at the Starday Tavern. That's all coming up on Thursday. Thursday.
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Oh, yes, yes, yes. This is the moment you've been waiting for. It's a look at your concert calendar in Portland for Friday. Friday. There's no shortage of amazing music in Portland, Oregon on Friday, August 28th. Gatta Galactica is live at the Get Down on Friday. Gorilla Teens at the High Watermark Lounge on Friday. The Generals are going to rock the Alberta Street Pub on Friday. The Quags are at the Firkin Tavern on Friday. The Gobs team up with Amy Beth and the Creeps over at the Six on Friday, and three radio hot tub bands are going to be at the Snug, the likes of which These Foolish Things and Desert Shame will all be rocking the Snug. That's all coming up on Friday. Stay tuned to hear all the bands we just mentioned right here on Radio Hot Tub, the Sound of Portland.

0: Over 200 local Portland area bands featured on the Radio Hot Tub playlist every single day. And a few of those bands are going to be doing some live shows on Tuesday. Some good shows coming up on Tuesday, August 25th. An Invisible Jet is live at the No Fun Bar on Tuesday. Super Secret Bands live at the Goodfoot on Tuesday. And Perusa performs live at the Alberta Street Pub. That's all coming up on Tuesday.
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Mama's got a sweet tooth. And can we hit the liquor store? 100 proof. And this is a test, a word, a test. This is a test, a word, a test. This is a test, a word.

0: you. 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A what? A test. This is a test. A what? A test. This is a test. A what? Oh, a test.
1: This is a test of the emergency broadcast system. Please stand by.

0: So can you smell that? No, take a big whiff. Ugh, I think I sucked a booger down my throat. Ugh. That's not going to taste nearly as good as the chicken that I'm smelling. You can't smell that? That chicken, that fresh roasted chicken that's going around on that rotisserie over at Laverne's. You haven't been to Laverne's? Oh, you got to go to Laverne's, man. It's one of my favorite restaurants in Portland. They have some amazing chicken, and yes, they even have a little live stage in one of the rooms. And local artist Layperson performs live there on Wednesday, August 26th. Also over at Dante's on Wednesday, Combo Box and Unreal will be teaming up, but they don't have any chicken at Dante's. Pretty good pizza, but no chicken. So if you want pizza and rock and roll, Dante's is the place for you. If you want chicken and music, it's Layperson at Laverne's coming up on Wednesday.
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1: It's a sin.
2: Ladies and gentlemen, this is your captain speaking. We'd like to welcome you to Flight 305. I am Captain William A. Scott.

0: Oh, it's so close. Just inches away. So close, but not quite there. It's good enough, but it's not all the way. Of course, I'm talking about Thursday.
1: Thursday.
0: Thursday. Weekends start early in Portland, Oregon. Here's a few shows coming up on Thursday, August 27th. Myriads performs live at the Holocene on Thursday. Flying Caravan is live at the Goodfoot on Thursday. And Girls in Cages teams up with Claire Nelson of Leonard Nimoy at the Starday Tavern. That's all coming up on Thursday. Thursday.
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it ain't over till it's over. And the weekend ain't over until at least Monday, because coming up this weekend, there's some live local music and some touring acts coming through at the No Fun Bar. 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We gave them a spin on our Radio Hot Tub show on Freeform Portland, and they sound pretty freaking good. 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They'll be at the No Fun Bar with Railing. That's coming up on Sunday. 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

0: it ain't over till it's over. And the weekend ain't over until at least Monday, because coming up this weekend, there's some live local music and some touring acts coming through at the No Fun Bar. Local band Railing's going to be at the No Fun on Sunday, and they're playing along with a touring band out of California called Hyperdrive Kittens. We gave them a spin on our Radio Hot Tub show on Freeform Portland, and they sound pretty freaking good. You want to check out Hyperdrive Kittens? They'll be at the No Fun Bar with Railing. That's coming up on Sunday.
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0: We are Utility, and we are stoked to be getting sweaty in the hot tub.
1: Super. I didn't think we were... we're sweaty.

0: This is Radio Hot Tub, the sound of Portland. And Portland sounds like this.
1: Side machines, as they shake hands with the devil, when they scream to the burning gates of hell, we'll sell you the whole seat, but you'll only need the egg.

0: romantic.
1: So can you smell that? No, take a big whiff. Ugh, I think I sucked a booger down my throat. Ugh. That's not going to taste nearly as good as the chicken that I'm smelling. You can't smell that? That chicken, that fresh roasted chicken that's going around on that rotisserie over at Laverne's. You haven't been to Laverne's? Oh, you got to go to Laverne's, man. It's one of my favorite restaurants in Portland. They have some amazing chicken. And yes, they even have a little live stage in one of the rooms. And local artist Layperson performs live there on Wednesday, August 26th. Also over at Dante's on Wednesday, Combo Box and Unreal will be teaming up. But they don't have any chicken at Dante's. Pretty good pizza, but no chicken. So if you want pizza and rock and roll, Dante's is the place for you. If you want chicken and music, it's Layperson at Laverne's coming up on Wednesday.
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0: You might want to settle in and make yourself comfortable for just a couple of minutes here, because this is a look at your concert calendar for Saturday. Man, there's a lot going on Saturday the 29th. Risley over at Mississippi Studios on Saturday. Shaylee performs live at the Swan Dive on Saturday. Somerset Meadows and Trouble Cuts are both at the Snug on Saturday. Die Right is at the Mission Theater on Saturday. Dear Assassin, Die Robot, and Fear of Dissolving are all going to be at Dante's on Saturday. And there's a big show at Anarchy Beach featuring Bendray the Giant, Wavicle, Alter Girl, Triple Lutz, Laughing About Nothing, Mouth Breather, Nielsen Family, and more will all be at Anarchy Beach. That's all coming up on Saturday. Saturday. Saturday.
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0: Hey, this is Paul and Shelby from Silk Letdown. We are trapped in Uncle Scotty's basement. He will not let us go until we promo Radio Hot Tub PDX. So please go there so that we can get out of this. Thanks a lot, Uncle Scotty.
1: Hell

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1: 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And a few of those bands are going to be doing some live shows on Tuesday. Some good shows coming up on Tuesday, August 25th. An Invisible Jet is live at the No Fun Bar on Tuesday. Super Secret Bands live at the Goodfoot on Tuesday. And Perusa performs live at the Alberta Street Pub. 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

0: So can you smell that? No, take a big whiff. Ugh, I think I sucked a booger down my throat. Ugh. That's not going to taste nearly as good as the chicken that I'm smelling. You can't smell that? That chicken, that fresh roasted chicken that's going around on that rotisserie over at Laverne's. You haven't been to Laverne's? Oh, you got to go to Laverne's, man. It's one of my favorite restaurants in Portland. They have some amazing chicken, and yes, they even have a little live stage in one of the rooms. And local artist Layperson performs live there on Wednesday, August 26th. Also over at Dante's on Wednesday, Combo Box and Unreal will be teaming up, but they don't have any chicken at Dante's. Pretty good pizza, but no chicken. So if you want pizza and rock and roll, Dante's is the place for you. If you want chicken and music, it's Layperson at Laverne's coming up on Wednesday.
1: 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Damn.

0: You might want to settle in and make yourself comfortable for just a couple of minutes here, because this is a look at your concert calendar for Saturday.
1: Saturday.
0: Saturday. Man, there's a lot going on Saturday the 29th. Risley over at Mississippi Studios on Saturday. Shaylee performs live at the Swan Dive on Saturday. Somerset Meadows and Trouble Cuts are both at the Snug on Saturday. Die Right is at the Mission Theater on Saturday. Dear Assassin, Die Robot, and Fear of Dissolving are all going to be at Dante's on Saturday. And there's a big show at Anarchy Beach featuring Bendray the Giant, Wavicle, Alter Girl, Triple Lutz, Laughing About Nothing, Mouth Breather, Nielsen Family, and more will all be at Anarchy Beach. That's all coming up on Saturday.
1: Saturday.
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Roger.

0: So can you smell that? No, take a big whiff. Ugh, I think I sucked a booger down my throat. Ugh. That's not going to taste nearly as good as the chicken that I'm smelling. You can't smell that? That chicken, that fresh roasted chicken that's going around on that rotisserie over at Laverne's. You haven't been to Laverne's? Oh, you got to go to Laverne's, man. It's one of my favorite restaurants in Portland. They have some amazing chicken. And yes, they even have a little live stage in one of the rooms. And local artist Layperson performs live there on Wednesday, August 26th. Also over at Dante's on Wednesday, Combo Box and Unreal will be teaming up. But they don't have any chicken at Dante's. Pretty good pizza, but no chicken. So if you want pizza and rock and roll, Dante's is the place for you. If you want chicken and music, it's Layperson at Laverne's coming up on Wednesday.
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0: It's so close. Just inches away. So close, but not quite there. It's good enough, but it's not all the way. Of course, I'm talking about Thursday. Weekends start early in Portland, Oregon. Here's a few shows coming up on Thursday, August 27th. Myriads performs live at the Holocene on Thursday. Flying Caravan is live at the Goodfoot on Thursday. And Girls in Cages teams up with Claire Nelson of Leonard Nimoy at the Starday Tavern. That's all coming up on Thursday.
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0: Hey, it's Uncle Scotty of Radio Hot Tub here in the glamorous Radio Hot Tub Studios. I'm the highly overpaid CEO of this radio company. 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Tell them that Uncle Scotty has a venereal disease. Whatever it takes to get people listening to the local Portland bands, spread the word somehow. Do it now. Do it right now. Got better ideas? Drop me an email today. info@radiohottub.com. You're doing a great job. Keep it up.
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0: Oh, it's so close. Just inches away. So close, but not quite there. It's good enough, but it's not all the way. Of course, I'm talking about Thursday.
1: Thursday.
0: Thursday. Weekends start early in Portland, Oregon. Here's a few shows coming up on Thursday, August 27th. Myriads performs live at the Holocene on Thursday. Flying Caravan is live at the Goodfoot on Thursday. And Girls in Cages teams up with Claire Nelson of Leonard Nimoy at the Starday Tavern. That's all coming up on Thursday. Thursday. Thursday.
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0: Oh, it's so close. Just inches away. So close, but not quite there. It's good enough, but it's not all the way. Of course, I'm talking about Thursday.
1: Thursday.
0: Thursday. Weekends start early in Portland, Oregon. Here's a few shows coming up on Thursday, August 27th. Myriads performs live at the Holocene on Thursday. Flying Caravan is live at the Goodfoot on Thursday. And Girls in Cages teams up with Claire Nelson of Leonard Nimoy at the Starday Tavern. That's all coming up on Thursday. Thursday.
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If you can't take the weather, why don't you put on a sweater? Why don't you do what you're doing, but just a little bit better, just a little bit smarter and a little more funny? Why don't you have

0: You might want to settle in and make yourself comfortable for just a couple of minutes here, because this is a look at your concert calendar for Saturday. Man, there's a lot going on Saturday the 29th. Risley over at Mississippi Studios on Saturday. Shaylee performs live at the Swan Dive on Saturday. Somerset Meadows and Trouble Cuts are both at the Snug on Saturday. Die Right is at the Mission Theater on Saturday. Dear Assassin, Die Robot, and Fear of Dissolving are all going to be at Dante's on Saturday. And there's a big show at Anarchy Beach featuring Bendre the Giant, Wavicle, Alter Girl, Triple Lutz, Laughing About Nothing, Mouth Breather, Nielsen Family, and more will all be at Anarchy Beach. That's all coming up on Saturday.
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0: Hey, this is Paul and Shelby from Silk Let Down. We are trapped in Uncle Scotty's basement. You will not let us go until we promo Radio Hot Tub PDX. So please go there so that we can get out of this. Thanks a lot, Uncle Scotty.
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Will you be there? Till then, keep it right here. 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

Oh, yes, yes, yes. This is the moment you've been waiting for. It's a look at your concert calendar in Portland for Friday. Friday. There's no shortage of amazing music in Portland, Oregon on Friday, August 28th. Gatta Galactica is live at the Get Down on Friday. Gorilla Teens at the High Watermark Lounge on Friday. The Generals are going to rock the Alberta Street Pub on Friday. The Quags are at the Firkin Tavern on Friday. The Gobs team up with Amy Beth and the Creeps over at the Six on Friday. And three Radio Hot Tub bands are going to be at the Snug. The likes of which, These Foolish Things and Desert Shame, will all be rocking the Snug. That's all coming up on Friday. Friday. Stay tuned to hear all the bands we just mentioned right here on Radio Hot Tub, The Sound of Portland.

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0: Oh, yes, yes, yes. This is the moment you've been waiting for. It's a look at your concert calendar in Portland for Friday. Friday. There's no shortage of amazing music in Portland, Oregon on Friday, August 28th. Gatta Galactica is live at the Get Down on Friday. Gorilla Teens at the High Watermark Lounge on Friday. The Generals are going to rock the Alberta Street Pub on Friday. The Quags are at the Firkin Tavern on Friday. The Gobs team up with Amy Beth and the Creeps over at the Six on Friday. And three Radio Hot Tub bands are going to be at the Snug. The likes of which, These Foolish Things and Desert Shame, will all be rocking the Snug. That's all coming up on Friday. Friday. Friday.
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0: Oh, it's so close. Just inches away. So close, but not quite there. It's good enough, but it's not all the way. Of course, I'm talking about Thursday.
1: Thursday.
0: Thursday. Weekends start early in Portland, Oregon. Here's a few shows coming up on Thursday, August 27th. Myriads performs live at the Holocene on Thursday. Flying Caravan is live at the Goodfoot on Thursday. And Girls in Cages teams up with Claire Nelson of Leonard Nimoy at the Starday Tavern. That's all coming up on Thursday. Thursday. Thursday.
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0: Oh, yes, yes, yes. This is the moment you've been waiting for. It's a look at your concert calendar in Portland for Friday. There's no shortage of amazing music in Portland, Oregon on Friday, August 28th. Gata Galactica is live at the Get Down on Friday. Gorilla Teens at the High Watermark Lounge on Friday. The Generals are going to rock the Alberta Street Pub on Friday. The Quags are at the Firkin Tavern on Friday. The Gobs team up with Amy Beth and the Creeps over at the Six on Friday. And three Radio Hot Tub bands are going to be at the Snug. The likes of which, These Foolish Things and Desert Shame, will all be rocking the Snug. That's all coming up on Friday.
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0: So can you smell that? No, take a big whiff. Ugh, I think I sucked a booger down my throat. Ugh. That's not going to taste nearly as good as the chicken that I'm smelling. You can't smell that? That chicken, that fresh roasted chicken that's going around on that rotisserie over at Laverne's. You haven't been to Laverne's? Oh, you got to go to Laverne's, man. It's one of my favorite restaurants in Portland. They have some amazing chicken, and yes, they even have a little live stage in one of the rooms. And local artist Layperson performs live there on Wednesday, August 26th. Also over at Dante's on Wednesday, Combo Box and Unreal will be teaming up, but they don't have any chicken at Dante's. Pretty good pizza, but no chicken. So if you want pizza and rock and roll, Dante's is the place for you. If you want chicken and music, it's Layperson at Laverne's coming up on Wednesday.
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But sometimes it seems a shame to have to wait all the way till Friday for another show on that radio station, which is why once in a while we jump in on a Monday, like on Monday, August 24th from 2 till 4 in the afternoon. 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Will you be there? Till then, keep it right here. 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

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All of this merchandise can be found in your imagination. Now, we don't got any of that stuff, but we do have stickers. 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Find Uncle Scotty. 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

Is that even worth asking? Just another thing we all choose instead of heaven. Just another thing we all choose instead of heaven.

0: Oh, yes, yes, yes. This is the moment you've been waiting for. It's a look at your concert calendar in Portland for Friday. There's no shortage of amazing music in Portland, Oregon on Friday, August 28th. Gatta Galactica is live at the Get Down on Friday. Gorilla Teens at the High Watermark Lounge on Friday. The Generals are going to rock the Alberta Street Pub on Friday. The Quags are at the Firkin Tavern on Friday. The Gobs team up with Amy Beth and the Creeps over at the Six on Friday. And three radio hot tub bands are going to be at the Snug. The likes of which, These Foolish Things and Desert Shame will all be rocking the Snug. That's all coming up on Friday.
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0: Oh, yes, yes, yes. This is the moment you've been waiting for. It's a look at your concert calendar in Portland for Friday. There's no shortage of amazing music in Portland, Oregon on Friday, August 28th. Gata Galactica is live at the Get Down on Friday. Gorilla Teens at the High Watermark Lounge on Friday. The Generals are going to rock the Alberta Street Pub on Friday. The Quags are at the Firkin Tavern on Friday. The Gobs team up with Amy Beth and the Creeps over at the Six on Friday. And three Radio Hot Tub bands are going to be at the Snug. The likes of which, These Foolish Things and Desert Shame will all be rocking the Snug. That's all coming up on Friday.
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burger meat and eggs sizzling on the griddle across the counter at the Lili Ha Bakery. Maybe the spray paint fumes corroded my skull like those batteries in the back of the shortwave radio that buzzed on my father's porch in the creaking summer afternoon. And I wondered to myself, how long does heat exhaustion affect a human mind? I remember the fuses blowing.

face and telling me no one was hurt and it was all gonna be okay. And did I need a mechanic to look at that? Because my car, it was messed up, and he knew a little bit, and he didn't have to be back at work for a half hour or so. And what's the long-term effect of smoke inhalation? A decade and a half of secondhand smoke clouds built the foundational lung slime for my own chain smoking. And all those nights of fishing in ashtrays to roll up a temporary thing. How would things be different? It's impossible to know. And did the forest fires burning or the unknown garbage in every joint I ever smoked walk the same roads through my life expectancy? And for some reason that reminds me of a t-shirt I saw in Los Angeles with a quote. Something Alice Coltrane said about meditation being a pathway to God. And I don't know what I think about gods in general, but sure as the wind blows, Alice Coltrane was a real and great person. So I try to encourage myself to meditate more and get on track with every unbalanced piece of calendar shrapnel in my life.

now trying to focus on the rock from the beach that sits on the table by my bookshelf. It didn't empty my mind or calm me down. It just reminded me of the windowless loft I used to stay in. The only light beam was shooting into the room through a bullet hole in the wall. And the woman who lived there before me had hung a crystal from the ceiling, and the bullet light electrified it into a lazy disco ball in the morning

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10 years from that monastery and living across the street, asking the monk ringing the bell in the morning how he kept centered with the bikers and speed freaks and unhinged cops running up and down the block 24 hours a day, every single day, all the time. And he said he didn't, but the whole point was to just try. And did I want some tea? And did I feel like I was trying enough for myself? And I was 9 years from that parking garage somewhere in D.C., and that basement in Pittsburgh, and that free-throw line by the freeway, and seeing the ecstatic punk chapter of my life closing and knowing that it was all right. In 7 years, from that hotel room with the boarded-up window and the pills we found right on the sidewalk, and that awful scene with the ambulances and the blood all over the grass,

before. She was smashing car windows, running up and down the street, half naked, and punching my boss in the face. She said she wanted to pray in the back of the squad car, and could the cops please take us to church, because she owed someone an apology, and she wanted to do it in front of God, in front of Christ, in front of the Spirit. And now I think I'm going to wake up tomorrow, and it's all going to be different. And maybe it'll all be the same. And I have to face forward and my brain spins out. And maybe the sun cooked my brain like the ground up hamburger meat and egg sizzling on the griddle across the counter at the Lily Hot Bakery. Maybe the spray paint fumes corroded my skull like those batteries in the back of the shortwave radio that buzzed on my father's porch in the creaking summer afternoon.

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0: So can you smell that? No, take a big whiff. Ugh, I think I sucked a booger down my throat. Ugh. That's not going to taste nearly as good as the chicken that I'm smelling. You can't smell that? That chicken, that fresh roasted chicken that's going around on that rotisserie over at Laverne's. You haven't been to Laverne's? Oh, you got to go to Laverne's, man. It's one of my favorite restaurants in Portland. They have some amazing chicken, and yes, they even have a little live stage in one of the rooms. And local artist Layperson performs live there on Wednesday, August 26th. Also over at Dante's on Wednesday, Combo Box and Unreal will be teaming up, but they don't have any chicken at Dante's. Pretty good pizza, but no chicken. So if you want pizza and rock and roll, Dante's is the place for you. If you want chicken and music, it's Layperson at Laverne's coming up on Wednesday.
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0: Oh, it's so close. Just inches away. So close, but not quite there. It's good enough, but it's not all the way. Of course, I'm talking about Thursday. Thursday. Weekends start early in Portland, Oregon. Here's a few shows coming up on Thursday, August 27th. Myriads performs live at the Holocene on Thursday. Flying Caravan is live at the Goodfoot on Thursday. And Girls in Cages teams up with Claire Nelson of Leonard Nimoy at the Starday Tavern. That's all coming up on Thursday. Thursday. Thursday.
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1: It's got these high-volume AccuSauce jets oscillating and pulsating, soothing your every aching muscle. That water's going to get over 120 degrees. Is that tolerable? Oh, it's tolerable.
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0: Oh, it's so close. Just inches away. So close, but not quite there. It's good enough, but it's not all the way. Of course, I'm talking about Thursday. Weekends start early in Portland, Oregon. Here's a few shows coming up on Thursday, August 27th. Myriads performs live at the Holocene on Thursday. Flying Caravan is live at the Goodfoot on Thursday. And Girls in Cages teams up with Claire Nelson of Leonard Nimoy at the Starday Tavern. That's all coming up on Thursday.
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1: It's definitely a niche that maybe hasn't been tapped into. I don't know. If it's a niche that's going to bound to happen, then Portland's the place to do it.
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0: Oh, it's so close. Just inches away. So close, but not quite there. It's good enough, but it's not all the way. Of course, I'm talking about Thursday.
1: Thursday.
0: Weekends start early in Portland, Oregon. Here's a few shows coming up on Thursday, August 27th. Myriads performs live at the Holocene on Thursday. Flying Caravan is live at the Goodfoot on Thursday. And Girls in Cages teams up with Claire Nelson of Leonard Nimoy at the Starday Tavern. That's all coming up on Thursday. Thursday.
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0: It ain't over till it's over. And the weekend ain't over until at least Monday, because coming up this weekend, there's some live local music and some touring acts coming through at the No Fun Bar. Local band Railing's going to be at the No Fun on Sunday, and they're playing along with a touring band out of California called Hyperdrive Kittens. We gave them a spin on our Radio Hot Tub show on Freeform Portland, and they sound pretty freaking good. You want to check out Hyperdrive Kittens? They'll be at the No Fun Bar with Railing. That's coming up on Sunday.
1: Sunday.
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This is where the sound of Portland never stops.

0: Oh, yes, yes, yes. This is the moment you've been waiting for. It's a look at your concert calendar in Portland for Friday. There's no shortage of amazing music in Portland, Oregon on Friday, August 28th. Gata Galactica is live at the Get Down on Friday. Gorilla Teens at the High Watermark Lounge on Friday. The Generals are going to rock the Alberta Street Pub on Friday. The Quags are at the Firkin Tavern on Friday. The Gobs team up with Amy Beth and the Creeps over at the Six on Friday. And three radio hot tub bands are going to be at the Snug. The likes of which, These Foolish Things and Desert Shame will all be rocking the Snug. That's all coming up on Friday.
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Oh, it's so close. Just inches away. So close, but not quite there. It's good enough, but it's not all the way. Of course, I'm talking about Thursday. Thursday. Weekends start early in Portland, Oregon. Here's a few shows coming up on Thursday, August 27th. Myriads performs live at the Holocene on Thursday. Flying Caravan is live at the Goodfoot on Thursday. And Girls in Cages teams up with Claire Nelson of Leonard Nimoy at the Starday Tavern. That's all coming up on Thursday. Thursday. Stay tuned to hear all the bands we just mentioned right here on Radio Hot Tub, the Sound of Portland.

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0: Hey, it's Uncle Scotty of Radio Hot Tub here in the glamorous Radio Hot Tub Studios. I'm the highly overpaid CEO of this radio company. 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Tell them that Uncle Scotty has a venereal disease. Whatever it takes to get people listening to the local Portland bands, spread the word somehow. Do it now. Do it right now. Got better ideas? 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You're doing a great job. Keep it up.
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1: Saturday.
0: Man, there's a lot going on Saturday the 29th. Risley over at Mississippi Studios on Saturday. Shaylee performs live at the Swan Dive on Saturday. Somerset Meadows and Trouble Cuts are both at the Snug on Saturday. Die Right is at the Mission Theater on Saturday. Dear Assassin, Die Robot, and Fear of Dissolving are all going to be at Dante's on Saturday. And there's a big show at Anarchy Beach featuring Bendray the Giant, Wavicle, Alter Girl, Triple Lutz, Laughing About Nothing, Mouth Breather, Nielsen Family, and more will all be at Anarchy Beach. That's all coming up on Saturday.
1: Saturday.
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float as you taste her magic place. We fall at the altar of the body, take a goddess by the hand today. Teach me to control the urge, to harness the power, conduct the surge. Passion turns to reverence, where the light and the darkness merge. Teach me to control the urge, to harness the power, conduct the surge. Passion turns to reverence, where the light and the darkness merge. Ambika.

Oh, yes, yes, yes. This is the moment you've been waiting for. It's a look at your concert calendar in Portland for Friday. There's no shortage of amazing music in Portland, Oregon on Friday, August 28th. Gatta Galactica is live at the Get Down on Friday. Gorilla Teens at the High Watermark Lounge on Friday. The Generals are going to rock the Alberta Street Pub on Friday. The Quags are at the Firkin Tavern on Friday. The Gobs team up with Amy Beth and the Creeps over at the Six on Friday. And three radio hot tub bands are going to be at the Snug. The likes of which, These Foolish Things and Desert Shame will all be rocking the Snug. That's all coming up on Friday. Stay tuned to hear all the bands we just mentioned right here on Radio Hot Tub, the Sound of Portland.

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2: 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Now, we don't got any of that stuff, but we do have stickers, Radio Hot Tub stickers. 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

0: it ain't over till it's over. And the weekend ain't over until at least Monday, because coming up this weekend, there's some live local music and some touring acts coming through at the No Fun Bar. Local band Railing's going to be at the No Fun on Sunday, and they're playing along with a touring band out of California called Hyperdrive Kittens. We gave them a spin on our Radio Hot Tub show on Freeform Portland, and they sound pretty freaking good. 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They'll be at the No Fun Bar with Railing. That's coming up on Sunday.
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0: weird about Portland, your graffiti is far too positive. You go to the East Coast and see a burned out building and someone spray painted "Abandon All Hope." In Portland, it's the same building and it says, "Follow your dreams."
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0: Hey, it's Uncle Scotty of Radio Hot Tub here in the glamorous Radio Hot Tub Studios. I'm the highly overpaid CEO of this radio company. 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Tell them that Uncle Scotty has a venereal disease. Whatever it takes to get people listening to the local Portland bands, spread the word somehow. Do it now. Do it right now. Got better ideas? 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You're doing a great job. Keep it up.
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0: 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And Uncle Scotty.

0: Hey, it's Uncle Scotty of Radio Hot Tub here in the glamorous Radio Hot Tub Studios. I'm the highly overpaid CEO of this radio company. 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Whatever it takes to get people listening to the local Portland bands, spread the word somehow. Do it now. Do it right now. 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You're doing a great job. Keep it up.
1: Goodbye.

0: it ain't over till it's over. And the weekend ain't over until at least Monday, because coming up this weekend, there's some live local music and some touring acts coming through at the No Fun Bar. 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They'll be at the No Fun Bar with Railing. 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

0: I'm new here and it's great.
1: What did you think it was going to be?
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1: Is it as weird as you thought?
0: Yeah. Your food's great. 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

0: might want to settle in and make yourself comfortable for just a couple of minutes here, because this is a look at your concert calendar for Saturday. Man, there's a lot going on Saturday the 29th. Risley over at Mississippi Studios on Saturday. Shaylee performs live at the Swan Dive on Saturday. Somerset Meadows and Trouble Cuts are both at the Snug on Saturday. Die Right is at the Mission Theater on Saturday. Dear Assassin, Die Robot, and Fear of Dissolving are all going to be at Dante's on Saturday. And there's a big show at Anarchy Beach featuring Bendre the Giant, Wavicle, Alter Girl, Triple Lutz, Laughing About Nothing, Mouth Breather, Nielsen Family, and more will all be at Anarchy Beach. That's all coming up on Saturday. Saturday. Saturday.
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strawberry shortcake. 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I wanna eat you. Eat you.

0: might want to settle in and make yourself comfortable for just a couple of minutes here, because this is a look at your concert calendar for Saturday.
1: Saturday.
0: Saturday.
1: Saturday.
0: Man, there's a lot going on Saturday the 29th. Risley over at Mississippi Studios on Saturday. Shaylee performs live at the Swan Dive on Saturday. Somerset Meadows and Trouble Cuts are both at the Snug on Saturday. Die Right is at the Mission Theater on Saturday. Dear Assassin, Die Robot, and Fear of Dissolving are all going to be at Dante's on Saturday. And there's a big show at Anarchy Beach featuring Bendray the Giant, Wavicle, Alter Girl, Triple Lutz, Laughing About Nothing, Mouth Breather, Nielsen Family, and more will all be at Anarchy Beach. That's all coming up on Saturday.
1: Saturday.
0: Saturday. 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

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Now, we don't got any of that stuff, but we do have stickers. 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

0: Oh, it's so close. Just inches away. So close, but not quite there. It's good enough, but it's not all the way. Of course, I'm talking about Thursday. Weekends start early in Portland, Oregon. Here's a few shows coming up on Thursday, August 27th. Myriads performs live at the Holocene on Thursday. Flying Caravan is live at the Goodfoot on Thursday. And Girls in Cages teams up with Claire Nelson of Leonard Nimoy at the Starday Tavern. That's all coming up on Thursday.
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Now, we don't got any of that stuff, but we do have stickers, Radio Hot Tub stickers. 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
1: It ain't over till it's over. 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

0: Portland. Portland does. Ooh. Yeah, Portland is.
1: Portland rocks. 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

0: You might want to settle in and make yourself comfortable for just a couple of minutes here, because this is a look at your concert calendar for Saturday. Man, there's a lot going on Saturday the 29th. Risley over at Mississippi Studios on Saturday. Shaylee performs live at the Swan Dive on Saturday. Somerset Meadows and Trouble Cuts are both at the Snug on Saturday. Die Right is at the Mission Theater on Saturday. Dear Assassin, Die Robot, and Fear of Dissolving are all going to be at Dante's on Saturday. And there's a big show at Anarchy Beach featuring Bendray the Giant, Wavicle, Alter Girl, Triple Lutz, Laughing About Nothing, Mouth Breather, Nielsen Family, and more will all be at Anarchy Beach. That's all coming up on Saturday. Saturday. 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